They say the holy water's watered down, and this town's lost its faith. 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Oh my, my, oh my, my love, I take one look at you, you take

will fade eventually. So if our time is running out, day after day, we'll make the mundane a masterpiece. Oh my, my, oh my, my love, I take one look at you, you're taking me.

guess you're getting everything you want. You bought a new car and your career's really taking off. It's like we never even happened.

If you had one shot, one opportunity to seize everything you ever wanted, one moment that you captured.